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They just strut. 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They know what is what, but they don't know what

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You ain't never heard it sound like this before, cause I ain't never put it down like this. 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It's like it's a race, who could get undressed quicker? Isn't it ironic how ironic it is to watch them thongs? Had me thinking about that ass after I'm gone. I touched the right spot at the right time. Lights on, a light source, she like it from behind.

0: then just hurt me till I can get my satisfaction.
1: Push me and then just hurt me till I can get my satisfaction.